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1: It's hot. 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

San Antonio's número uno Tejano hit station, Tejano 95.7. All right, let's do this. Take the first caller of the morning. First caller of the morning at 210-470-5539. Gonna hook it up like a tow truck. How about a pair of Tejano 95.7 tickets to catch Intocable the Wednesday before Thanksgiving at the Freeman Coliseum? First caller of the morning, 210-470-5539. Good luck.

0: 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Johnny is directing traffic with the biggest Tejano hits of all time. 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

éxito tras éxito y una máxima variedad. It's Tejano 95.7 con el Yone Ramírez coming up at the top of the hour. Your first Tejano 95.7 news update with KTSA's Christian Blood. First look at traffic, and then after that, back to back and beat to beat, Jammin' J Javi con el Firi Firi 15. That and a whole lot more coming up. Keep it right here.

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3: We know Guadalupe County is getting rid of flock safety cameras, even if it has more to do with business dynamics than anything else. But Kendall County could be the next in the San Antonio area to get rid of the cameras. In this case, multiple petitions are calling for the removal of the cameras due to privacy concerns. One of those petitions has already gained more than 1,000 signatures, and it's still going. Some say the cameras are necessary because they help law enforcement solve crimes. Some Republican candidates in Texas may be walking back their previous support of data centers. We get more from KTSA's John Cruz.
4: Texas Ag Commissioner Sid Miller warning some of his fellow Republicans that they will lose their election this year because of data centers. Experts say he's got a good point.
5: There is a lot of angst about the presence of data centers in small town or rural Texas.
4: SMU political analyst Cal Gilson adds the governor first supported data centers, but is now backing away from that position.
5: The view of data centers in Texas has shifted dramatically.
4: And that has drawn fire from President Trump, who last week called it a, quote, mistake. John Cruz, KTSA News.
3: A magnitude 7.4 earthquake that hit Columbia Monday is leaving a death toll already over 130. Secretary of State Marco Rubio says the Trump administration is watching the situation closely. For Tejano, 95.7, Christian Blood, KTSA News.
6: Good morning. They just picked up the road work at 35 northbound Randolph to O'Connor. Still set up northbound from Olympia Parkway to Evans, causing a 10-12 minute delay back to Judson. And start moving over to the left lane. Left lane is all that's open for now. 35 northbound Walsham to 410. We've got the right lane and the exit ramp closed. Now, if you guys see something we're not talking about this early morning, do give us a call on the traffic tip line at 210-785-2600. Also want to give you a heads up that it is back to school in some zones, so please watch your speed slow down in and around those school zones. I'm Debbie Alcacer, KTSA, Time Saver Traffic.
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0: 95.7 con el mero mero frijolero Elione Ramirez y mi gente bonita. Did you know that after an automobile accident, the insurance company may contact you almost immediately? Yeah, but hold on here. That doesn't mean they're looking out for your best interest. Yeah, they're looking out for their bottom line. A lot of people take that quick settlement without fully understanding their rights, only to end up paying medical bills, therapy, lost wages, and a lot more out of their pocket. 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And tell him you heard it right here on the Johnny Ramirez in the Morning Show.
1: Good morning. We do have some road work in the clearing stages at 35 northbound Walsum to 410. Still have the exit ramp closed on 35 northbound Olympia Parkway to Evans. That is road work and just the left lane open, so it's slow from Jackson Road. Some school districts are back in school this week, so just please slow your roll. Be very careful in and around those school zones. I'm Debbie Alcacer, KTSA, Time Saver Traffic.
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1: You demanded it, so we brought it back. The biggest Tejano hits of all time. And Johnny Ramirez in the morning. San Antonio's new Tejano 95.

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2: Kendall County might be the next in the San Antonio area to get rid of flock cameras. KTSA's Stacy Kane with more.
3: The cameras record everything, including your license plate, the make and models of your car, and other features without you being aware of it. One petition already has surpassed 1,000 signatures and is requesting a public hearing on the cameras before October 1st. That's when a grant period to fund the cameras begins. Those opposed to the cameras question whether or not they violate constitutional rights. Supporters say the data they collect helps law enforcement solve some crimes. Stacy Keene, KTSA News.
2: Should children be getting multiple vaccines all at once? President Trump thinks they should not, so he signed an executive order that splits up the MMR vaccine into three separate shots. Republican Senator Bill Cassidy, a physician, responded on X saying the order is, quote, wrong. He says Trump doesn't have the expertise to make that change. But Cassidy might be unaware Trump's order was backed by the director of the National Institutes of Health, who is also acting director of the CDC. If you'd like prepared foods with jalapenos, you might want to hold off for just a bit during a recall linked to salmonella. Here's KTSA's John Cruz.
4: Taylor Fresh Foods recalled 16 products distributed here in Texas through Kroger, Target, Trader Joe's, Walmart, and Whole Foods. Well, they include salsa, guacamole, dips, and spicy roast beef sandwiches. Now, the jalapenos have been linked to a Sinaloa, Mexico grower identified as the likely source of a broad outbreak that sickened hundreds nationwide. John Cruz, KTSA News.
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5: Good morning. Your commute starting to fill in. I-10 eastbound at Wurzbach, that's a stall that's off to the shoulder. On 14 eastbound, that connector to 37 southeast side. That stall vehicle has the left side of the connector ramp blocked. 35 northbound, the connector to 37-281 downtown, that's a stall. Connector ramp partially blocked. In the Seguin area, I-10 westbound between Austin Street and 46. We're getting reports of a closure, major accident. I'm Debbie Alcacer, KTSA, Time Saver Traffic.
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the Johnny Ramirez in the Morning Show's Who Musical Biscuit. 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

0: on the air everywhere, Tejano 95.7. And whether it's the Odyssey, the iHeart, the TuneIn app, we appreciate you checking in each and every weekday morning. And that music, ladies and gentlemen, means it is time for El Leones Tejano's Cup of Joe Thought of the Day. Former President Joe Biden chiming in each and every weekday morning with his thought for the day. And Mr. President, what's on your mind today, sir?
1: Is it safe to eat lettuce again? Or should I just stick with Twinkies?
0: You know, it's probably safer to stick with Twinkies, sir. El Leones Tejano's Cup.

San Antonio's número uno Tejano hit station, Tejano 95.7. It's your main beaner on the radio saying good morning. Thank you so much for sharing your mornings with us. Yes, it's back to school and, well, the Johnny Ramirez in the Morning Borracho Posse got that back.

0: 15 and a 30. Kid shoots me the birdie. Man, it's way too early. Wish I could go home.
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0: 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And that music, ladies and gentlemen, means it is time for El Yonez Tejano's Cup of Joe Thought of the Day. Former President Joe Biden chiming in each and every weekday morning with his thought for the day. And Mr. President, what's on your mind today, sir?
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